0: Радио Витебск 91.2 FM.
1: All the subtle flavors of my life are become bitter seeds and poison leaves without you. 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

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That's when I knew that your heart was scarring. Friends to lovers need a part to star in. Like, wait, babe, let me

0: 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The only thing that matters is how you feel yourself now. You have the right to party.
1: The first time.
2: Не было, еще разочек. Давай.

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You can't touch this. You can't touch this.